0: leaders outlined campaign promises on energy, affordability, and wildfires during week two of the provincial election campaign. Our provincial reporter Emily Jovesky has the details in her weekly BC election roundup.
1: LNG Canada announced on Tuesday it would go forward with its multi-billion dollar Phase 2 expansion in Kitimat, which the BC NDP campaign was quick to claim as a win for David Eby. Eby started the week with an announcement about critical minerals.
2: Our commitment is to double in the next 5 years the critical metals and minerals that we produce in British Columbia for export.
1: He also promised a new price guard to regulate gas prices and measures to boost competitiveness in the grocery sector. Meanwhile, BC Conservative interim leader Lorne Dirksen pledged to triple LNG production by 2035.
3: We will deliver this by cutting red tape, faster permitting, faster approvals.
1: He also says a Conservative government would spend close to $500 million on buying new firefighting aircraft and would temporarily remove the PST on Canadian alcohol. The BC Greens called for expanding the $10 a day childcare program, vacancy control and other measures for renters, and safety regulations on AI. Emily Jovesky, Vista News, Victoria.
0: New Hazelton RCMP responded to a head-on crash on Highway 16 Thursday afternoon, closing the highway west of the community. Northern BC spokesperson Corporal Jennifer Cooper explains what happened.
4: The incident occurred around 3:30 p.m. on Highway 16 West near Broucher Road when a westbound pickup truck collided head-on with a semi-trailer truck in the eastbound lane of the highway.
0: The semi-driver was taken to hospital and the two pickup occupants, a 39-year-old man and 24-year-old man, died at the scene. The highway has since reopened, and anyone who witnessed the incident or has dash cam footage is asked to contact the New Hazelton detachment. Anyone planning a trip to the gas station today should wait until Sunday, when pump prices are expected to drop as much as 8 cents a liter. Canadians for Affordable Energy making that prediction after prices jumped 7 cents on Friday, with another 7 cent increase expected today. That will leave the pump price $1.92 a liter depending on location. It expects prices to drop after news that G7 countries, including Canada, plan to release some emergency supplies of diesel, gas, and to a lesser extent, oil. And in sports, the Prince George Cougars snapped their three-game losing streak with a 3-1 victory over the Brandon Wheat Kings at the CN Centre yesterday. The Cougars are off until Sunday, October 11th, against the Swift Current Broncos, with puck drop at 1 p.m. at CN Centre. And the Prince George Spruce Kings host the Cowichan Valley Capitals tonight at 6 and tomorrow afternoon at 2. And the UNBC Timberwolves men's team took a 2-2 draw against the Alberta Golden Bears yesterday at Massage Place Stadium. They play the Mount Royal Cougars tomorrow at noon. And the UNBC women's soccer team took a 5-0 loss to the Fraser Valley Cascades yesterday. They'll now host the UBC Thunderbirds tomorrow afternoon at 2:30. And the Prince George Kodiaks will conclude their season in the BC Football Conference when they visit the Valley Huskers tonight at 7 o'clock. Get daily and weekly news alerts directly to your inbox by signing up at MinichacoValleyNow.com.
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1: I'm Zach Barrowclef. BC's major party leaders outlined campaign promises on energy, affordability, and wildfires during week two of the provincial election campaign. Our provincial reporter Emily Jovaski has the details in her weekly BC election roundup.
2: LNG Canada announced on Tuesday it would go forward with its multi-billion dollar Phase 2 expansion in Kitimat, which the BC NDP campaign was quick to claim as a win for David Eby. Eby started the week with an announcement about critical minerals.
3: Our commitment is to double in the next 5 years the critical metals and minerals that we produce in British Columbia for export.
2: He also promised a new price guard to regulate gas prices and measures to boost competitiveness in the grocery sector. Meanwhile, BC Conservative interim leader Lorne Dirksen pledged to triple LNG production by 2035.
4: We will deliver this by cutting red tape, faster permitting, faster approvals.
2: He also says a Conservative government would spend close to $500 million on buying new firefighting aircraft and would temporarily remove the PST on Canadian alcohol. The BC Greens called for expanding the $10 a day childcare program, vacancy control and other measures for renters, and safety regulations on AI. Emily Jovaski, Vista News, Victoria.
1: New Hazelton RCMP responded to a head-on crash on Highway 16 Thursday afternoon, closing the highway west of the community. Northern BC spokesperson Corporal Jennifer Cooper explains what happened.
5: The incident occurred around 3:30 p.m. on Highway 16 West near Broucher Road when a westbound pickup truck collided head-on with a semi-trailer truck in the eastbound lane of the highway.
1: The semi-driver was taken to hospital and the two pickup occupants, a 39-year-old man and 24-year-old man, died at the scene. The highway has since reopened, and anyone who witnessed the incident or has dash cam footage is asked to contact the New Hazelton detachment. Anyone planning a trip to the gas station today should wait until Sunday, when pump prices are expected to drop as much as 8 cents a liter. Canadians for Affordable Energy making that prediction after prices jumped 7 cents on Friday, with another 7 cent increase expected today. That will leave the pump price $1.92 a liter depending on location. It expects prices to drop after news that G7 countries, including Canada, plan to release some emergency supplies of diesel, gas, and to a lesser extent, oil. And in sports, the Prince George Cougars snapped their 3-game losing streak with a 3-1 victory over the Brandon Wheat Kings at the CN Centre yesterday. The Cougars are off until Sunday, October 11th, against the Swift Current Broncos, with puck drop at 1 p.m. at CN Centre. And the Prince George Spruce Kings host the Cowichan Valley Capitals tonight at 6 and tomorrow afternoon at 2. And the UNBC Timberwolves men's team took a 2-2 draw against the Alberta Golden Bears yesterday at Massage Play Stadium. They play the Mount Royal Cougars tomorrow at noon. And the UNBC women's soccer team took a 5-0 loss to the Fraser Valley Cascades yesterday. They'll now host the UBC Thunderbirds tomorrow afternoon at 2:30. And the Prince George Kodiaks will conclude their season in the BC Football Conference when they visit the Valley Huskers tonight at 7 o'clock. Get daily and weekly news alerts directly to your inbox by signing up at MinechapelValleyNow.com.
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0: Oh, hey, welcome back to the castle. 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Same giraffe.
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1: I'm Zach Barrowclough. BC's major party leaders outlined campaign promises on energy, affordability, and wildfires during week two of the provincial election campaign. Our provincial reporter, Emily Jovaski, has the details in her weekly BC election roundup.
2: LNG Canada announced on Tuesday it would go forward with its multi-billion dollar Phase 2 expansion in Kitimat, which the BC NDP campaign was quick to claim as a win for David Eby. Eby started the week with an announcement about critical minerals.
3: Our commitment is to double in the next 5 years the critical metals and minerals that we produce in British Columbia for export.
2: He also promised a new price guard to regulate gas prices and measures to boost competitiveness in the grocery sector. Meanwhile, BC Conservative interim leader Lorne Dirksen pledged to triple LNG production by 2035.
4: We will deliver this by cutting red tape, faster permitting, faster approvals.
2: He also says the Conservative government would spend close to $500 million on buying new firefighting aircraft and would temporarily remove the PST on Canadian alcohol. The BC Greens called for expanding the $10 a day childcare program, vacancy control and other measures for renters, and safety regulations on AI. Emily Jovesky, Vista News, Victoria.
1: New Hazelton RCMP responded to a head-on crash on Highway 16 Thursday afternoon, closing the highway west of the community. Northern BC spokesperson Corporal Jennifer Cooper explains what happened.
5: The incident occurred around 3:30 p.m. on Highway 16 West near Broucher Road when a westbound pickup truck collided head-on with a semi-trailer truck on the eastbound lane of the highway.
1: The semi-driver was taken to hospital, and the two pickup occupants, a 39-year-old man and 24-year-old man, died at the scene. The highway has since reopened, and anyone who witnessed the incident or has dash cam footage is asked to contact the New Hazelton detachment. Anyone planning a trip to the gas station today should wait until Sunday, when pump prices are expected to drop as much as 8 cents a liter. Canadians for Affordable Energy making that prediction after prices jumped 7 cents on Friday, with another 7 cent increase expected today. That will leave the pump price $1.92 a liter depending on location. It expects prices to drop after news that G7 countries, including Canada, plan to release some emergency supplies of diesel, gas, and to a lesser extent, oil. And in sports, the Prince George Cougars snapped their three-game losing streak with a 3-1 victory over the Brandon Wheat Kings at the CN Center yesterday. The Cougars are off until Sunday, October 11th, against the Swift Current Broncos, with puck drop at 1 p.m. at CN Center. And the Prince George Spruce Kings host the Cowichan and Valley Capitals tonight at 6, and tomorrow afternoon at 2. And the UNBC Timberwolves men's team took a 2-2 draw against the Alberta Golden Bears yesterday at Massage Place Stadium. They play the Mount Royal Cougars tomorrow at noon. And the UNBC women's soccer team took a 5-0 loss to the Fraser Valley Cascades yesterday. They'll now host the UBC Thunderbirds tomorrow afternoon at 2:30. And the Prince George Kodiaks will conclude their season in the BC Football Conference when they visit the Valley Huskers tonight at 7 o'clock. Get daily and weekly news alerts directly to your inbox by signing up at MinechacoValleyNow.com.
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1: I'm Zach Barrowcleff. BC's major party leaders outlined campaign promises on energy, affordability, and wildfires during week two of the provincial election campaign. Our provincial reporter, Emily Jovesky, has the details in her weekly BC election roundup.
2: LNG Canada announced on Tuesday it would go forward with its multi-billion dollar Phase 2 expansion in Kitimat, which the BC NDP campaign was quick to claim as a win for David Eby. Eby started the week with an announcement about critical minerals.
3: Our commitment is to double in the next 5 years the critical metals and minerals that we produce in British Columbia for export.
2: He also promised a new price guard to regulate gas prices and measures to boost competitiveness in the grocery sector. Meanwhile, BC Conservative interim leader Lorne Dirksen pledged to triple LNG production by 2035.
4: We will deliver this by cutting red tape, faster permitting, faster approvals.
2: He also says a Conservative government would spend close to $500 million on buying new firefighting aircraft and would temporarily remove the PST on Canadian alcohol. The BC Greens called for expanding the $10 a day childcare program, vacancy control and other measures for renters, and safety regulations on AI. Emily Jovesky, Vista News, Victoria.
1: New Hazelton RCMP responded to a head-on crash on Highway 16 Thursday afternoon, closing the highway west of the community. Northern BC spokesperson Corporal Jennifer Cooper explains what happened.
5: The incident occurred around 3:30 p.m. on Highway 16 West near Broucher Road when a westbound pickup truck collided head-on with a semi-trailer truck in the eastbound lane of the highway.
1: The semi-driver was taken to hospital, and the two pickup occupants, a 39-year-old man and a 24-year-old man, died at the scene. The highway has since reopened, and anyone who witnessed the incident or has dash cam footage is asked to contact the New Hazelton detachment. Anyone planning a trip to the gas station today should wait until Sunday, when pump prices are expected to drop as much as 8 cents a liter. Canadians for Affordable Energy making that prediction after prices jumped 7 cents on Friday, with another 7 cent increase expected today. That will leave the pump price $1.92 a liter depending on location. It expects prices to drop after news that G7 countries, including Canada, plan to release some emergency supplies of diesel, gas, and to a lesser extent, oil. And in sports, the Prince George Cougars snapped their three-game losing streak with a 3-1 victory over the Brandon Wheat Kings at the CN Centre yesterday. The Cougars are off until Sunday, October 11th, against the Swift Current Broncos, with puck drop at 1 p.m. at CN Centre. And the Prince George Spruce Kings host the Cowichan Valley Capitals tonight at 6, and tomorrow afternoon at 2. And the UNBC Timberwolves men's team took a 2-2 draw against the Alberta Golden Bears yesterday at Massage Play Stadium. They play the Mount Royal Cougars tomorrow at noon. And the UNBC women's soccer team took a 5-0 loss to the Fraser Valley Cascades yesterday. They'll now host the UBC Thunderbirds tomorrow afternoon at 2:30. And the Prince George Kodiaks will conclude their season in the BC Football Conference when they visit the Valley Huskers tonight at 7 o'clock. Get daily and weekly news alerts directly to your inbox by signing up at MinechacoValleyNow.com.
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2: 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Here comes a vintage track on the Goat.

Transport says 95.9 CIRX 1 FM at Goat in Vanderhoof. But don't worry, we're not going anywhere. Or we're actually not allowed to leave the country. Yeah, long story.

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1: Hey, welcome back to the castle. 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
1: I'm Darren Bain. Anyone looking to cast their ballots early for the 2026 municipal election will have an opportunity to do so next week. Advance voting will take place on Wednesday, October 7th and 14th, with times from 8 a.m. to 8 p.m. Those unable to vote in person can also do so by mail, but must follow local deadlines. General voting day is Saturday, October 17th for the municipal election. For the provincial election on Saturday, October 24th, Elections BC will send a card to registered voters listing your assigned voting place on final voting day and advance voting options in your electoral district. Advance voting is from Friday, October 16th to the 21st, from 8 a.m. to 8 p.m., with requests for a vote-by-mail package to be done by Sunday, October 18th. Elections BC says it must receive the package no later than 8 p.m. on October 24th. Meanwhile, BC's major party leaders outlined campaign promises on energy, affordability, and wildfires during week two of the provincial election campaign. Our provincial reporter Emily Joveski has the details in her weekly BC election roundup.
2: LNG Canada announced on Tuesday it would go forward with its multi-billion dollar phase two expansion in Kitimat, which the BC NDP campaign was quick to claim as a win for David Eby. Eby started the week with an announcement about critical minerals.
3: Our commitment is to double in the next 5 years the critical metals and minerals that we produce in British Columbia for export.
2: He also promised a new price guard to regulate gas prices and measures to boost competitiveness in the grocery sector. Meanwhile, BC Conservative interim leader Lorne Dirksen pledged to triple LNG production by 2035.
4: We will deliver this by cutting red tape, faster permitting, faster approvals.
2: He also says a Conservative government would spend close to $500 million on buying new firefighting aircraft and would temporarily remove the PST on Canadian alcohol. The BC Greens called for expanding the $10 a day childcare program, vacancy control and other measures for renters, and safety regulations on AI. Emily Joveski, Vista News, Victoria.
1: You could be in for a Canada Revenue Agency credit on Monday, with millions of Canadians to receive what used to be the GST-HST credit, renamed the Canada Groceries and Essentials Benefit. It's to help low and moderate income adults manage the rising cost of essential goods. Canadians don't have to sign up for this. When filing their taxes, they'll be automatically registered to receive the benefit as long as they meet the income, age, and residency requirements. The CRA says single individuals can receive annual payments up to $679, $890 for those who are married or have a common law partner, $234 for each eligible child under the age of 19. And in sports, the PG Spruce Kings were scoring in bunches in a 7-4 win over the Cowichan Valley Capitals at Copar Memorial Arena Saturday night. In the BC Football Conference, the Prince George Kodiaks dropped their final game of the season, losing 41-17 to the Valley Huskers in Chilliwack. The Kodiaks finished 6th in the BC Football Conference with a 3-7 record. In Canada West Soccer, the UNBC Timberwolves soccer teams will be in action at Massage Place Stadium today, with the men hosting Mount Royal at noon and the women hosting UBC at 2:30. I'm Darren Bain.
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1: But don't worry, we're not going anywhere. Or we're actually not allowed to leave the country. Yeah, long story.

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1: I'm Darren Bain. Anyone looking to cast their ballots early for the 2026 municipal election will have an opportunity to do so next week. Advance voting will take place on Wednesday, October 7th and 14th, with times from 8 a.m. to 8 p.m. Those unable to vote in person can also do so by mail, but must follow local deadlines. General voting day is Saturday, October 17th for the municipal election. For the provincial election on Saturday, October 24th, Elections BC will send a card to registered voters listing your assigned voting place on final voting day and advance voting options in your electoral district. Advance voting is from Friday, October 16th to the 21st, from 8 a.m. to 8 p.m., with requests for a vote-by-mail package to be done by Sunday, October 18th. Elections BC says it must receive the package no later than 8 p.m. on October 24th. Meanwhile, BC's major party leaders outlined campaign promises on energy, affordability, and wildfires during week two of the provincial election campaign. Our provincial reporter Emily Joveski has the details in her weekly BC election roundup.
2: LNG Canada announced on Tuesday it would go forward with its multi-billion dollar Phase 2 expansion in Kitimat, which the BC NDP campaign was quick to claim as a win for David Eby. Eby started the week with an announcement about critical minerals.
3: Our commitment is to double in the next 5 years the critical metals and minerals that we produce in British Columbia for export.
2: He also promised a new price guard to regulate gas prices and measures to boost competitiveness in the grocery sector. Meanwhile, BC Conservative interim leader Lorne Dirksen pledged to triple LNG production by 2035.
4: We will deliver this by cutting red tape, faster permitting, faster approvals.
2: He also says a Conservative government would spend close to $500 million on buying new firefighting aircraft and would temporarily remove the PST on Canadian alcohol. The BC Greens called for expanding the $10 a day childcare program, vacancy control and other measures for renters, and safety regulations on AI. Emily Joveski, Vista News, Victoria.
1: You could be in for a Canada Revenue Agency credit on Monday, with millions of Canadians to receive what used to be the GST-HST credit, renamed the Canada Groceries and Essentials Benefit. It's to help low- and moderate-income adults manage the rising cost of essential goods. Canadians don't have to sign up for this. When filing their taxes, they'll be automatically registered to receive the benefit as long as they meet the income, age, and residency requirements. The CRA says single individuals can receive annual payments up to $679, $890 for those who are married or have a common law partner, $234 for each eligible child under the age of 19. And in sports, the PG Spruce Kings were scoring in bunches in a 7-4 win over the Cowichan Valley Capitals at Copar Memorial Arena Saturday night. In the BC Football Conference, the Prince George Kodiaks dropped their final game of the season, losing 41-17 to the Valley Huskers in Chilliwack. The Kodiaks finished 6th in the BC Football Conference with a 3-7 record. In Canada West Soccer, the UNBC Timberwolves soccer teams will be in action at Massage Place Stadium today, with the men hosting Mount Royal at noon and the women hosting UBC at 2:30. I'm Darren Bain.
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0: It's a weekend again. Time to get caught up on chores. All the movies you missed, or just nurse that nagging headache from Friday night.
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0: Huh. I guess some things don't change. 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
1: I'm Darren Bain. Anyone looking to cast their ballots early for the 2026 municipal election will have an opportunity to do so next week. Advance voting will take place on Wednesday, October 7th and 14th, with times from 8 a.m. to 8 p.m. Those unable to vote in person can also do so by mail, but must follow local deadlines. General voting day is Saturday, October 17th for the municipal election. For the provincial election on Saturday, October 24th, Elections BC will send a card to registered voters listing your assigned voting place on final voting day and advance voting options in your electoral district. Advance voting is from Friday, October 16th to the 21st, from 8 a.m. to 8 p.m., with requests for a vote-by-mail package to be done by Sunday, October 18th. Elections BC says it must receive the package no later than 8 p.m. on October 24th. Meanwhile, BC's major party leaders outlined campaign promises on energy, affordability, and wildfires during week two of the provincial election campaign. Our provincial reporter Emily Joveski has the details in her weekly BC election roundup.
2: LNG Canada announced on Tuesday it would go forward with its multi-billion dollar Phase 2 expansion in Kitimat, which the BC NDP campaign was quick to claim as a win for David Eby. Eby started the week with an announcement about critical minerals.
3: Our commitment is to double in the next 5 years the critical metals and minerals that we produce in British Columbia for export.
2: He also promised a new price guard to regulate gas prices and measures to boost competitiveness in the grocery sector. Meanwhile, BC Conservative interim leader Lorne Dirksen pledged to triple LNG production by 2035.
4: We will deliver this by cutting red tape, faster permitting, faster approvals.
2: He also says a Conservative government would spend close to $500 million on buying new firefighting aircraft and would temporarily remove the PST on Canadian alcohol. The BC Greens called for expanding the $10 a day childcare program, vacancy control and other measures for renters, and safety regulations on AI. Emily Joveski, Vista News, Victoria.
1: You could be in for a Canada Revenue Agency credit on Monday, with millions of Canadians to receive what used to be the GST-HST credit, renamed the Canada Groceries and Essentials Benefit. It's to help low and moderate income adults manage the rising cost of essential goods. Canadians don't have to sign up for this. When filing their taxes, they'll be automatically registered to receive the benefit as long as they meet the income, age, and residency requirements. The CRA says single individuals can receive annual payments up to $679, $890 for those who are married or have a common law partner, $234 for each eligible child under the age of 19. And in sports, the PG Spruce Kings were scoring in bunches in a 7-4 win over the Cowichan Valley Capitals at Copar Memorial Arena Saturday night. In the BC Football Conference, the Prince George Kodiaks dropped their final game of the season, losing 41-17 to the Valley Huskers in Chilliwack. The Kodiaks finished 6th in the BC Football Conference with a 3-7 record. In Canada West Soccer, the UNBC Timberwolves soccer teams will be in action at Massage Place Stadium today, with the men hosting Mount Royal at noon and the women hosting UBC at 2:30. I'm Darren Bain.
0: Great rock and roll. It's all we play. And it's all you'll hear. This is The Goat.

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1: I'm Darren Bain. Anyone looking to cast their ballots early for the 2026 municipal election will have an opportunity to do so next week. Advance voting will take place on Wednesday, October 7th and 14th, with times from 8 a.m. to 8 p.m. Those unable to vote in person can also do so by mail, but must follow local deadlines. General voting day is Saturday, October 17th for the municipal election. For the provincial election on Saturday, October 24th, Elections BC will send a card to registered voters listing your assigned voting place on final voting day and advance voting options in your electoral district. Advance voting is from Friday, October 16th to the 21st, from 8 a.m. to 8 p.m., with requests for a vote-by-mail package to be done by Sunday, October 18th. Elections BC says it must receive the package no later than 8 p.m. on October 24th. Meanwhile, BC's major party leaders outlined campaign promises on energy, affordability, and wildfires during week two of the provincial election campaign. Our provincial reporter Emily Joveski has the details in her weekly BC election roundup.
2: LNG Canada announced on Tuesday it would go forward with its multi-billion dollar Phase 2 expansion in Kitimat, which the BC NDP campaign was quick to claim as a win for David Eby. Eby started the week with an announcement about critical minerals.
3: Our commitment is to double in the next 5 years the critical metals and minerals that we produce in British Columbia for export.
2: He also promised a new price guard to regulate gas prices and measures to boost competitiveness in the grocery sector. Meanwhile, BC Conservative interim leader Lorne Dirksen pledged to triple LNG production by 2035.
4: We will deliver this by cutting red tape, faster permitting, faster approvals.
2: He also says a Conservative government would spend close to $500 million on buying new firefighting aircraft and would temporarily remove the PST on Canadian alcohol. The BC Greens called for expanding the $10 a day childcare program, vacancy control and other measures for renters, and safety regulations on AI. Emily Joveski, Vista News, Victoria.
1: You could be in for a Canada Revenue Agency credit on Monday, with millions of Canadians to receive what used to be the GST-HST credit, renamed the Canada Groceries and Essentials Benefit. It's to help low- and moderate-income adults manage the rising cost of essential goods. Canadians don't have to sign up for this. When filing their taxes, they'll be automatically registered to receive the benefit as long as they meet the income, age, and residency requirements. The CRA says single individuals can receive annual payments up to $679, $890 for those who are married or have a common law partner, $234 for each eligible child under the age of 19. And in sports, the PG Spruce Kings were scoring in bunches in a 7-4 win over the Cowichan Valley Capitals at Copar Memorial Arena Saturday night. In the BC Football Conference, the Prince George Kodiaks dropped their final game of the season, losing 41-17 to the Valley Huskers in Chilliwack. The Kodiaks finished 6th in the BC Football Conference with a 3-7 record. In Canada West Soccer, the UNBC Timberwolves soccer teams will be in action at Massage Place Stadium today, with the men hosting Mount Royal at noon and the women hosting UBC at 2:30. I'm Darren Bain.
0: Hey, what can we say? 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
1: I'm Darren Bain. Anyone looking to cast their ballots early for the 2026 municipal election will have an opportunity to do so next week. Advance voting will take place on Wednesday, October 7th and 14th, with times from 8 a.m. to 8 p.m. Those unable to vote in person can also do so by mail, but must follow local deadlines. General voting day is Saturday, October 17th for the municipal election. For the provincial election on Saturday, October 24th, Elections BC will send a card to registered voters listing your assigned voting place on final voting day and advance voting options in your electoral district. Advance voting is from Friday, October 16th to the 21st, from 8 a.m. to 8 p.m., with requests for a vote-by-mail package to be done by Sunday, October 18th. Elections BC says it must receive the package no later than 8 p.m. on October 24th. Meanwhile, BC's major party leaders outlined campaign promises on energy, affordability, and wildfires during week two of the provincial election campaign. Our provincial reporter Emily Joveski has the details in her weekly BC election roundup.
2: LNG Canada announced on Tuesday it would go forward with its multi-billion dollar Phase 2 expansion in Kitimat, which the BC NDP campaign was quick to claim as a win for David Eby. Eby started the week with an announcement about critical minerals.
3: Our commitment is to double in the next 5 years the critical metals and minerals that we produce in British Columbia for export.
2: He also promised a new price guard to regulate gas prices and measures to boost competitiveness in the grocery sector. Meanwhile, BC Conservative interim leader Lorne Dirksen pledged to triple LNG production by 2035.
4: We will deliver this by cutting red tape, faster permitting, faster approvals.
2: He also says a Conservative government would spend close to $500 million on buying new firefighting aircraft and would temporarily remove the PST on Canadian alcohol. The BC Greens called for expanding the $10 a day childcare program, vacancy control and other measures for renters, and safety regulations on AI. Emily Joveski, Vista News, Victoria.
1: You could be in for a Canada Revenue Agency credit on Monday, with millions of Canadians to receive what used to be the GST-HST credit, renamed the Canada Groceries and Essentials Benefit. It's to help low- and moderate-income adults manage the rising cost of essential goods. Canadians don't have to sign up for this. When filing their taxes, they'll be automatically registered to receive the benefit as long as they meet the income, age, and residency requirements. The CRA says single individuals can receive annual payments up to $679, $890 for those who are married or have a common law partner, $234 for each eligible child under the age of 19. And in sports, the PG Spruce Kings were scoring in bunches in a 7-4 win over the Cowichan Valley Capitals at Copar Memorial Arena Saturday night. In the BC Football Conference, the Prince George Kodiaks dropped their final game of the season, losing 41-17 to the Valley Huskers in Chilliwack. The Kodiaks finished 6th in the BC Football Conference with a 3-7 record. In Canada West Soccer, the UNBC Timberwolves soccer teams will be in action at Massage Place Stadium today, with the men hosting Mount Royal at noon and the women hosting UBC at 2:30. I'm Darren Bain.
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1: I'm Darren Bain. Anyone looking to cast their ballots early for the 2026 municipal election will have an opportunity to do so next week. Advance voting will take place on Wednesday, October 7th and 14th, with times from 8 a.m. to 8 p.m. Those unable to vote in person can also do so by mail, but must follow local deadlines. General voting day is Saturday, October 17th for the municipal election. For the provincial election on Saturday, October 24th, Elections BC will send a card to registered voters listing your assigned voting place on final voting day and advance voting options in your electoral district. Advance voting is from Friday, October 16th to the 21st, from 8 a.m. to 8 p.m., with requests for a vote-by-mail package to be done by Sunday, October 18th. Elections BC says it must receive the package no later than 8 p.m. on October 24th. Meanwhile, BC's major party leaders outlined campaign promises on energy, affordability, and wildfires during week two of the provincial election campaign. Our provincial reporter Emily Joveski has the details in her weekly BC election roundup.
2: LNG Canada announced on Tuesday it would go forward with its multi-billion dollar Phase 2 expansion in Kitimat, which the BC NDP campaign was quick to claim as a win for David Eby. Eby started the week with an announcement about critical minerals.
3: Our commitment is to double in the next 5 years the critical metals and minerals that we produce in British Columbia for export.
2: He also promised a new price guard to regulate gas prices and measures to boost competitiveness in the grocery sector. Meanwhile, BC Conservative interim leader Lorne Dirksen pledged to triple LNG production by 2035.
4: We will deliver this by cutting red tape, faster permitting, faster approvals.
2: He also says a Conservative government would spend close to $500 million on buying new firefighting aircraft and would temporarily remove the PST on Canadian alcohol. The BC Greens called for expanding the $10 a day childcare program, vacancy control and other measures for renters, and safety regulations on AI. Emily Joveski, Vista News, Victoria.
1: You could be in for a Canada Revenue Agency credit on Monday, with millions of Canadians to receive what used to be the GST-HST credit, renamed the Canada Groceries and Essentials Benefit. It's to help low and moderate income adults manage the rising cost of essential goods. Canadians don't have to sign up for this. When filing their taxes, they'll be automatically registered to receive the benefit as long as they meet the income, age, and residency requirements. The CRA says single individuals can receive annual payments up to $679, $890 for those who are married or have a common law partner, $234 for each eligible child under the age of 19. And in sports, the PG Spruce Kings were scoring in bunches in a 7-4 win over the Cowichan Valley Capitals at Copar Memorial Arena Saturday night. In the BC Football Conference, the Prince George Kodiaks dropped their final game of the season, losing 41-17 to the Valley Huskers in Chilliwack. The Kodiaks finished 6th in the BC Football Conference with a 3-7 record. In Canada West Soccer, the UNBC Timberwolves soccer teams will be in action at Massage Place Stadium today, with the men hosting Mount Royal at noon and the women hosting UBC at 2:30. I'm Darren Bain.
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Warning. Excessive exposure to this show may result in spontaneous air guitar, head banging, and uncontrollable urges to sing into your hairbrush. You're welcome. 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

0: It is Whitesnake. We're right back to 1984 now on It's Hair and Now. I am Kent. Coverdale taking the band from the blues rock thing they were doing in the 70s, dove headfirst into glam rock and hair band stuff. Slide it in, and it brought them a whole new fan base, too. It's still one of the albums we look back in our collections, and, you know, when we bought it, how many of us thought they were a brand new band at that point? They already had 5 records, you know, in 84. We could barely afford records back then. We had a massive recession up here in 84. We couldn't ask Grandpa for the money.
1: In the House of Commons, the debate over the question of universality turned nasty. For the third day in a row, the opposition hammered away at government plans to tax away social benefits from higher-income Canadians.
2: The NDP wants to destroy the old-age pensions in this country, and we are going to put up the biggest fight that you've ever seen. Anytime you try and take that away from the elderly, we'll put up the biggest fight you've ever seen.
0: I think we're saving for the new Rush album anyway at that point. Tonight, we get a taste of Montreal glam rock, a band that took everything they did from the Beatles. The Beatles playbook, and Faster Pussycat is here too. 40.

We're in the 91 for this next one. Bryan Adams year, right? Robin Hood soundtrack gets a second wind for his career. A Canadian gave us one of the biggest songs in history. Everything I do it for you. We used to laugh about it in radio. When it first came out, it would be the divorce song. Everything I make, I give it to you. Our government said it wasn't Canadian, though. That was the weird part about that song. Not enough CanCon to be a Canadian song. Sammy was still around with Van Halen at that point. Eddie's on piano for this next one. He used ping pong balls inside the piano. Knives and forks, utensils were in there. Anything that could give us a really interesting piano sound, he used. He was genius. Van Halen in Olds, Alberta, Prince George, down through the Cariboo and the Comox Valley.

0: Saints and Sinners, rocking here and now with Kent. That is the Montreal glam rock that I was mentioning off the top of the show. Rick Hughes from Sword. Sword was the heavy metal band. He just kind of wanted a shot at this whole glam rock sound that was coming around. Aldo Nova produced it, too. Saddest part was 1993. That's, like, not the time to be going for that sound. It was already on its way out. They broke up before they could even tour. Good record, though, Saints and Sinners. 93, terrific year for Canada. First female prime minister. Not one, but two world championships.
1: A swing and a belt. Left field, way back. Blue Jays win it. The Blue Jays are World Series champions as Joe Carter hits a three-run home run in the ninth inning, and the Blue Jays have repeated as World Series champions.
0: Blue Jays and the Habs, the Canadians, won their titles. Outside of a couple of runs by the Penguins, they won 91-92, I think it was. Outside of that, we had some solid hockey teams up here. 1989, Calgary Flames won the cup, right? But these guys, down in Chicago in 1989, Enough's Enough goes right back to the Beatles.
2: I heard Ticket to Ride on this little 45 that my dad had left. He split, and he had a couple little records, and there was one I popped it in, a little close-and-play record player where you open it and it plays, or you close it and it plays, and I just heard Ticket to Ride, and that was it. I was off and running. It was like, this is it. You know, this is me.
0: Ripping a page out of the Beatles' 1960s playbook. And I will say they included the sunglasses, too. In the 80s, Enough's Enough on Hair Now.

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0: Another gem from 1984, Here and Now, Maiden's 2 Minutes to Midnight. I am Kent Shoemaker. It wasn't their best song, their biggest song. Now, you take away charts, accolades, things like that. I kind of feel that that one is probably right up there with Run to the Hills. But you have to ask diehard Maiden fans about that one. Run to the Hills, early 80s, 84 for Power Slave, that record. Honestly, it was a little bit of a surprise here. 2 Minutes to Midnight did not even register up here in Canada. Massive song. The album was number 52 at the end of the year in Canada. So again, diehard fans buying the Iron Maiden stuff. And it was Power Slave. But Run to the Hills actually made it to number 11 up here. Which one's more successful, though? As a kid, I always remembered the video for Run to the Hills. That was my introduction to Iron Maiden, was that video. They didn't get fans from the radio, though, that is for sure. At least not here or even the U.S. either.
1: Well, I mean, in the rest of the world, it hasn't really been a problem because, you know, we've still been selling the albums and doing the ticket sales, you know. But I suppose in the Canada and North America, we, you know, even to a certain degree, the UK, we lost a lot of ground. And it's a challenge now to actually try and win them people back. But, you know, we've been very lucky that, our career hasn't been revolved around, you know, North America, Canada, whatever. So
2: probably toured more than most bands. I mean, the cycle would be every 18 months, you know, we'd do an album and maybe spend 10 months on the road. So attribute it to that. But fan base has been, you know, it's been loyal as well. You know, we've had a lot of hardcore supporters that, that are still there today, you know.
0: 1984, Maiden, 2 Minutes to Midnight, all about the Cold War and nukes. And second time tonight, we got to mention Bryan Adams on this show, too. Reckless came out in 1984, probably his best record. One of the best albums to come out of Canada, anyways, in that year. 2 years later, we got Expo 86, so all eyes definitely on Canada. And Maiden's counterparts in heavy metal, Judas Priest, come flying out of nowhere. Total 80s glam rock sound, at least the diehard fans will tell you that. Keyboards, everything. Turbo Lover in PG, Down Through the Caribou, over in Olds and in the Comox Valley for Sun City Car Wash.

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4: 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Excessive exposure to this show may result in spontaneous air guitar, headbanging, and uncontrollable urges to sing into your hairbrush. 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

0: Faster Pussycat's rocking hair, and now with Kent Shoemaker, between Faster Pussycat and LA Guns, maybe some early Motley Crue, we had a bunch of bands that were really trying hard to make a style of their own back in the day in the 80s, trying to get away from the, you know, the pending doom, so they didn't try to copy anyone else. Faster Pussycat, one of those bands. Funny thing, I was watching night one of the new NHL season. The panel was talking about some of the new rules we're going to see, brought up the fact you can't tuck your jersey in your pants anymore. Then Ron McLean did his best, you know, a segue pun, the cheesy lines he uses to get out of segments. He ended up going with, "Free me up if you tie me down." I was kind of laughing at that. Should have gone with a Faster Pussycat reference, because Tie Me Down was their lead singer, right? 1989 for that record. We just agreed to the NAFTA free trade agreement that year, too. How things come full circle. The Jays open up the Sky Dome. We got a heads up about the GST coming in. And that other band I just mentioned, LA Guns, creating a sound of their own, probably their best year in the history of the band, partially thanks to a Canadian, an actor, one-time hockey player, Keanu Reeves. I don't know, maybe he still plays hockey. But he teamed up with Patrick Swayze in this particular year.
1: I'm screwed. I'm going to go to jail, and I'll pay, and Johnny Utah gets this guy, right? Good for you. That's real good. Gonna be a big hero now. But look at it, Johnny. Look at it! This is a once-in-a-lifetime opportunity, man. Just let me go out there. Let me get one wave before you take me. One wave.
0: Robin Banks in a movie, a surfing movie. Yeah, we got Point Break. And LA Guns gave us this one from the soundtrack. Great song, Over the Edge, as we wrap up. Have an outstanding week. A good one, safe one. We'll see you next time. Whoa.

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1: I'm Darren Bain. BC's major party leaders outlined campaign promises on energy, affordability, and wildfires during week two of the provincial election campaign. Our provincial reporter Emily Joveski has the details in her weekly BC election roundup.
2: LNG Canada announced on Tuesday it would go forward with its multi-billion dollar Phase 2 expansion in Kitimat, which the BC NDP campaign was quick to claim as a win for David Eby. Eby started the week with an announcement about critical minerals.
3: Our commitment is to double in the next 5 years the critical metals and minerals that we produce in British Columbia for export.
2: He also promised a new price guard to regulate gas prices and measures to boost competitiveness in the grocery sector. Meanwhile, BC Conservative interim leader Lauren Dirksen pledged to triple LNG production by 2035.
4: We will deliver this by cutting red tape, faster permitting, faster approvals.
2: He also says a Conservative government would spend close to $500 million on buying new firefighting aircraft and would temporarily remove the PST on Canadian alcohol. The BC Greens called for expanding the $10 a day childcare program, vacancy control and other measures for renters, and safety regulations on AI. Emily Joveski, Vista News, Victoria.
1: The University of Northern British Columbia saw improved category scores in the latest edition of the Times Higher Education World University Rankings. UNBC finished in the group of universities ranked 1201 to 1400, with its score increasing in four of the five ranking pillars. Provost and Vice President Academic Dr. Michel Beaulieu says achievements like these can be felt within the university.
5: It resonates throughout the entire institution. These types of rankings not only demonstrate what we know internally, but they're also an external validation that then echoes in terms of our recruitment, our retention of undergraduate and graduate students, puts the university on the global map when it comes to expanding our draws for international students.
1: UNBC saw its score increase in teaching, research quality, industry, and posted its highest ever score in research environment. And you could be in for a Canada Revenue Agency credit on Monday. Millions of Canadians to receive what used to be the GST-HST credit, renamed the Canada Groceries and Essentials Benefit. It's to help low and moderate income adults manage the rising cost of essential goods. Canadians don't have to sign up for this. When filing for their taxes, they'll be automatically registered to receive the benefit as long as they meet the income, age, and residency requirements. The CRA says single individuals can receive annual payments of up to $679, $890 for those who are married or have a common law partner, and $234 for each eligible child under the age of 19. Get daily and weekly news alerts directly to your inbox by signing up at MinichakoValleyNow.com.
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1: But don't worry, we're not going anywhere. Or we're actually not allowed to leave the country. Yeah, long story.

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1: I'm Darren Bain. BC's major party leaders outlined campaign promises on energy, affordability, and wildfires during week two of the provincial election campaign. Our provincial reporter Emily Joveski has the details in her weekly BC election roundup.
2: LNG Canada announced on Tuesday it would go forward with its multi-billion dollar phase two expansion in Kitimat, which the BC NDP campaign was quick to claim as a win for David Eby. Eby started the week with an announcement about critical minerals.
3: Our commitment is to double in the next 5 years the critical metals and minerals that we produce in British Columbia for export.
2: He also promised a new price guard to regulate gas prices and measures to boost competitiveness in the grocery sector. Meanwhile, BC Conservative interim leader Lorne Dirksen pledged to triple LNG production by 2035.
4: We will deliver this by cutting red tape, faster permitting, faster approvals.
2: He also says a Conservative government would spend close to $500 million on buying new firefighting aircraft and would temporarily remove the PST on Canadian alcohol. The BC Greens called for expanding the $10 a day childcare program, vacancy control and other measures for renters, and safety regulations on AI. Emily Joveski, Vista News, Victoria.
1: The University of Northern British Columbia saw improved category scores in the latest edition of the Times Higher Education World University Rankings. UNBC finished in the group of universities ranked 1201 to